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Just come home.

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Listen to the mariachi play at midnight. Are you with me? 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

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'Cause when I leave for the night, I ain't coming.

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1: 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Well, we got to help, yeah. There's no need to cry, yeah. Got to help. Well, we got to help, yeah.